have to worry about me squashing other deals, cause they've already been squished. Freeze a frame of our moves the same, wish we can continue right behind the bush. You'll stay with me, I know this, but not because of all my earthly

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Dolby sound will be then top crown when I put the needle into your groove.

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3: You're a delicious ledger. Yeah, well, this is the letter. Whoa, yeah, you know this is the letter.

0: 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Something a little different.
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0: All right. Okay.

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1: On the turntable, sound like tornado. 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
2: Bratogs, take, take, take, take, take, take, take, take, take, take, take, take, take, take, take, take, take, take, take, take, take, take, take, take, take, take, take, take, take, take, take, take, take, take, take, take, take, take, take, take, take, take, take, take, take, take, take, take, take, take, take, take, take, take, take, take, take, take, take, take, take, take, take, take, take, take, take, take, take, take, take, take, take, take, take, take, take, take, take, take, take, take, take, take, take, take, take, take, take, take, take, take, take, take, take, take, take, take, take, take, take, take, take, take, take, take, take, take, take, take, take, take, take, take, take, take, take, take, take, take, take, take, take, take, take, take, take, take, take, take, 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
2: You know when you look in my eyes,
3: yeah.
2: I'm gonna say these words.